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And if there's dirt, this old truck gonna swerve. If there's pretty girls sitting on the tailgates, just say the word, and I'm on my way.

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Well, he is my final serenade. 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He is a picture that I saved too long. He is my credit card.

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Your blue eyes locked in mine. I don't wanna say goodbye. I like the way we talk, so we should take a walk and talk about the things you like. Anything you wanna say, girl, I'm all ears tonight.